0: 10 at BTC.
1: You go ahead.
0: Yeah, I just rebooted it and got it done self-testing. And now it's popped up on the map, not available screen. And it's showing, it's still got the TAM up there, and now it's going to, wants me to do a departure test too.
1: Yeah, that TAM ain't got nothing to do with logging in, but you can give it a try, but I don't think you'll be able to get in.
0: You said you don't think I will be able to?
1: Yeah, I can't get your 220 up on this end.
2: Clear number 2373, Stevenson to ASAW, protected by
0: 2611, over. ST dispatcher, LA 4911,
2: over. LA 4911. We'll clear that side there, boss.
1: That's right,
2: we're clear side. Still saying verification failed. 2 LA 4911, locked up, clear side, I'll switch to the restore, normal there, appreciate you.
1: I'm going to send a message over to Mark. I'm going to see if they can get your 220 up. I'm going to send him a message over that way. Just tone up Mark and tell him we've done a reboot, and I'll send him a message as well, see what they can do.
0: Okay.

0: Mark Esley, over.
1: Hey, Mark, this is ATN here in Decatur, Alabama. I'm on an NS3469 trying to log into PTC. I talked to the PTC help desk, and they had me rebooted, and they said they was going to send you a message about the 220 or something.
0: Stand by, please. 3469, all right? I'll look into it, sir.
1: Yeah, 3469, thank you.

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1: This is 810 over.
0: 810. Sir, how far do you have to go in PTC territory over?
1: I got to come back to Sheffield, and then 38 miles back to Decatur. All right.
0: Is this your only unit, sir? Over.
1: It's the only one I've been on. We have some that don't work. The FPGC doesn't work, but no, I haven't checked any of the other ones. There is a couple that I could look at.
0: All right, stand by, please. Let me take a look.

0: 1 to the 810, over.
1: 810, over.
0: Hey, sir, has the PGC have you guys shut the engine down and do a hard reboot, over?
1: No, all I did was flip the PGC breaker down for 2 minutes, over.
0: All right, sir. Sir, let's try to shut the engine down completely and drop the breakers and pull the knife, and let's do a hard reboot. And, yeah, if that doesn't work, I'll request permission for you guys to run without PTC for you. Over.
1: All right, go shut it down, drop all the breakers and the knife switch, and then, leave them off for 30 seconds and then put them all back on?
0: Yeah, just let the unit shut down for about 2 or 3 minutes, and then start it back up, please.
1: All right, understand.

0: Yes, go ahead, over.
1: All right, I got everything rebooted, cranked back up. CTC went through the self-testing and still got verification failed, over.
0: All right, stand by, please. I'm going to try to log back in and take a look.
1: Standing by.

0: 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No defects. 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Total axles 372. Detector out.
1: Talk to the A10 over.
2: A10 over.
1: It looks like that hard reboot worked. Right now, I think we're just waiting for that back office, you know, because that radio was down. The data radio was down earlier. So right now, it's trying to, communicate and do its thing with the back office right now. So it's going to just take a few more minutes. So you don't need to do anything. So, you know, once everything is, once everything is kosher on my end, I'll give you guys a call back and you can log in there. Over.
2: Okay, we just need to stand by before we leave Decatur. You said it's just going to be a few minutes.
1: Sir, yeah, shouldn't take too much longer.
2: Okay, all right, standing by. Thank you.

0: Mark to the A-10, over.
1: A-10, over.
0: Let's give it a one more try here. They're over.
1: All right. Stand by.

0: Hotel Mach answering the A-10, over.
1: Yeah, it's A-10, go ahead, over.
0: Yeah, it's taking longer than I expected, so I'm actually...
1: Yeah, I Trainmaster told us just to get another motor, so we're gonna get another motor and put on top of it and take it to Sheffield. That way we'll have PTC going to Sheffield, and I guess we'll try it when we get there.
0: All right, thank you, sir. I appreciate it. I'll get a trouble ticket right up here. Thank you.
1: I'll try it once we get to Sheffield. I'll swap in and try it again. And, if it don't work, I'll just have to either turn the motors or maybe run without it just coming back to Decatur. I don't know. We'll figure that out when we get there.
0: All right, sir. Thank you.
1: I appreciate all your help. Sorry about that.
0: Likewise. No problem, sir. Thank you for the patience. If everything comes healthy, I'll give you guys a call, or I'll find a way to let you guys know. Have dispatcher let you guys know or something.
1: All right, sir. We appreciate it.
0: Sir, have a good night.

0: All right, class, tell me about your weekend. Leo?
1: Well, my sister wanted to go camping, so my parents took us in our new Nissan Pathfinder through a mountain trail.
0: Thank you, Leo.
1: No, it's not over yet. My brother wants to explore some caves, so we drove up a bunch of steep hills, and then we
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1: We need to come out the side here, all for the head up river.
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want to say 2362 over. 2525 lower to Brock, all protected by your 2570 8 over. Protected by another track authority. Thank you. Oh, dispatch up. Oh.

on the airlift. Question for you. Going eastbound, or I don't know if that's east, but going on CSX when you're headed to Chattanooga, why does the dispatcher, CSX dispatcher, always leave y'all on main one, like James towards Wauhatchie, and then he will, like, cross his trains out of their yard at Wauhatchie to build on main two? Do you know why that is?

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1: By 201-12, everything's fine. Last month, please report to the inside of Oakworth.
0: Well, 201-12, locked up clear inside of Oakworth. All switching D Rose, store normal. Appreciate
2: it. I had a hard time hearing you, but there's really no, like, terrain-wise, there's no reason why he always leaves you on Main 1, James to Wildwood in particular. Like, y'all could easily take James to Wildwood on Main 2 just as easy as Main 1.

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SC dispatcher, answer emergency radio transmission, over. Shoving the grain train. I'm gonna have them try to give you a hand there, over.

0: Ma'am, it's 8:10. 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Go to Sheffield.
1: 8:10, I'm ready for you. You're okay west in the block there, over.
0: All right, thank you very much. You have a good issue now.
1: Y'all too. 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
0: That is correct.
1: Okay, are y'all working on the way back?

0: 50 to stretch deck. I want 28 going in, over.
1: Norfolk Southern, milepost 367.2. 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
1: 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Southwest northbound.

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0: I'm turning up on the flying crossing. I'd be happy to get you all worked in behind it, over.
1: All right, behind one of yours. Appreciate it.
0: Have a safe trip tonight. West Tennessee.
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1: 10647, let's go fast on the hand arrow.
0: All right, 10647, let me double check my note. Yep, you are next in line. 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
1: Appreciate it.
0: Push past you.

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1: We will need a push to start engine.
0: Copy that. We'll get lined up. 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

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Okay, you may need to check that radio set. I cannot make out if I've got static on the field. Got a different handset or radio you can use, I cannot make out on this one, over.

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0: I feel scratchy on my end. Maybe just off of where we were sitting, who knows, but this time it's a paint truck where I'm talking with you, not currently, so maybe it, but he's still a little bit on the scratchy side of him. Careful, please. Listen to you. You do have 364 working ahead of you in case I haven't mentioned it all.

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0: dispatcher 364, over. 364. Are you currently done with the main line, or are you going to come back out? What's the plan right now?
1: We're done with our work, getting everything situated in the phone and 66.
0: A track of 40 back from you, got 365 coming through Huntsville. I'm going to just shoot them by you there while you get that sorted, over.
1: Alright, we'll deal with that. 2775, Mark Twain Lumber, Elko on the main. Checked by 261, Terry Source, and you have the signal back.
0: 755, Lumber to Elko, 261 protected again, coming back at you. We'll knock the signal down as well, over.
1: And come back to the signal, come down.
0: Good, you're not the road after. Where's this at?

0: 27 City Central. Should be fixed about now. Remember, 364 was working, so we had to wait for the switch plumber to time out. If you look at it again, it will be probably good now. Come on, looking in one way or the other, but you were blocked there for a minute for the switch to time out. Yeah, actually got you clear, so I'm going to put a ticket in for Gurley, so maybe that was the problem. Here we go. What's this, yeah?
1: CFX detector, milepost 2990.7.

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0: Y'all need to push?
1: We do not.
0: Sweet. All right, good deal. Appreciate it.

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Detector out.

0: DSX, that's Dispatcher Jackson Lance, answer over.
1: Hey, 125, give this back.
0: Fire over.
1: We got that line 16 that I think your predecessor told us had a warm wheel we needed to check next time we stopped. And we put brake on since then. Did you want us to pull it up there to the push the shack, let them look at it?
0: Now we'll keep rolling if we can. I do have a 648 that'll be on the one track, so I'm going to try to keep us slow rolling there to Birmingham. Don't need any more issues tonight.
1: Understand. Okay, here we go.
0: I appreciate it. Yeah, I had a 530 over here on the burst inside smack a tree, so they're digging it out now. And then over on Chattanooga Sub, probably going to be shut down for the next 12 hours or so. Had a car, boxcar, fold in half, and it's got three trains smoked right now.
1: I understand. Yeah, like I said, he just told us that thing had some sort of warm wheel and checking its next natural stop. I just thought that might be the best opportunity, but we'll keep rolling.
0: I appreciate it. Thank you.

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0: CSX detector. Milepost 313.5. No defects. Repeat. Oh. No defects. Total axles 534. Detector out.
1: Yeah, 9200 feet.

y'all got for Decatur tonight? Okay, I think the sirens, please. Request. Yeah, he's coming for Roger now. I fairly hear you say. Heard you that time, which I got my hand held up to my ears.

365, Earl. Yeah, I'm a distance radio when I get the next one up there. Maybe that tower then. Let's see here. 2824 Bronc Elko and 2856 Elko Lumber. 261 protected, Earl.

0: Delegat. You would be aiming for track 1 today. Permission on the Decatur side to get away to AO 7, over. It is 4736 after stopping at 12th Avenue West Tennessee Dispatchers. Mission past the stop signal. Signal main deciding westbound, looking out ahead, over. As always, let me know when you're done with deciding so I can take you off the list. Have a good rest of your morning, over. West Michelle. West Tennessee 364, how much train are you going to bring me now, over?
1: 9,200 feet.
0: Ooh, chunky. We like it. Here comes some real estate. Have a safe trip, over.
1: Here it comes, Mike.
0: And that's West Tennessee Dispatcher out.

0: to dispatch trouble.
1: Let me go clear that up. 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
0: Okay, we have to go. Sure, your 14 limits are clear at the bottom of the chopper. We have to do each and every time. Over.

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2572 for the place. 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
1: 5201-12.
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1: We're ready to come off the river and get back to this side at Oakworth.
0: 5201-12, permission on the siding at Oakworth. Let me know when everything's restored back for side movement, over.
1: Get on the side, let you know everything's fine, loud back, please.

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1: CSXTY-201, over.
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1: yeah, that's playing.
0: Come on, then. Ready for you up at River Junction when you are, over.
1: All right, come on over to the Sprint Rail, to this page. Here we go, thank you.
0: I think I should be waiting when you come around the corner. Which test down?

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point in this dispatch, 364, over. Okay, for you it's clear, the 365, a lot of static up there. Anyway, oh, let's clear 2882. Hey, look at that, a power drum. 2882 is a lumber to Brock. 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

0: placed in a two-dispatch trouble.
1: Yes, dispatcher, CSX M64811, northbound. Need to get across the river on the can over.
0: All right, 648, you have a safe trip tonight, over.
1: Thank you.
0: Question is, yeah.

0: Dispatcher, over. X-5A 312,
1: like you cross on the can, over.
0: X-583, you said, over?
1: Yeah, X-583, in the side that Harris, like you cross on the can.
0: I currently got one coming northbound. Your dispatcher wants to south next, so we'll get you worked in, over.
1: Understand, thank you.
0: You'll be safe with this, yeah.

0: Texas. Steve Dispatcher, Jack Slant, so on.
1: Setwap 20112.
0: 20112, go ahead, over.
1: Everything's fine, a lot back for you, report to the inside of Oakford.
0: All right, cover that, Y 20112, everything restored. Back for sighting Lumen at Oakwood. You are in the clear.
1: Everything's been there to operate.
0: I appreciate it, thank you.

0: SD, dispatcher Jacksonville, answer, over.
1: 583-12,
0: go ahead, over.
1: Yeah, I'm sure you know already, but we will need a push, and just let you know, heads up, about 4 hours, 20 minutes to work, over.
0: Copy that, we'll need a push, we'll get it.

Lieutenant, it's Weston, if you can dispatch to 319, over. Good evening, how are y'all coming along tonight, over? Send under 9, taking your drinks, behaving all right tonight, over. Now, if I'm not missing my guess, I'd say you'd probably be around about being close to your hours of service. Would you see that about the same way, over? Will that leave me enough time to spike it down if need to be, over? Alright, keep on rolling if you run into any kind of trouble, let me know. Did you see anything about that area with the log jam back there at Cordova? Well, I'm hoping I'll get a tough track line when that thing breaks loose anyway. I'm glad you're over and safe. But for now, I'll tell the yard and we're probably looking at a lead. So from there, be careful, please. What's this jam? Are you Birmingham crew or are you Sheffield crew? You're staying in a hotel? How are you guys doing tonight? Just to figure out a check before we get too far, you know? Oh no, my opinion. You have a good one. What's the check?

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No defect. Repeat, no defect. 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Detector out.

Because they're crawling around on the tracks. Can you get a stop before you get to the 94.8 over?

Gold is 6196, Zero. Four is a one on the bow of the Rander. Yeah, they come along with the first one, man.

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Detector out.

Western at the dispatcher I-86, Owen. I got Owen, he's straight to Chattanooga tonight. Are you having any work stops planned, Owen? Okie dokie, then currently we got a 103 against you as well as the 188. And what is that moving? 363, so it could be interesting tonight, Owen. Problem is probably going to have some of more reroutes because of that UM and on the same OTP, so we'll just have to play with it, Owen. Yeah, that's one that's going to run through Memphis and then on up with the Canadian National Railroad toward Chicago. So you can go around that way, we're coming this way, Owen. Well, when you think about it, if you plug up the CNLTP, you know how much of a mess that makes, though. But anyway, let's make our way up toward the bridge and we'll keep that in neutral, see if there's any boats showing up before you get there. Aside from that, have a safe trip, Owen. Question, yeah.

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1: I-86, over.
0: We currently got a car stuck on the track down Washington Avenue downtown Huntsville, so coming up to Elko till they get that looked at, over.
1: Alrighty, coming up Elko, hoping they get that car unstuck from the track, over.
0: It's right there at 33.79, so for right now, Elko it is. We'll get the mover as soon as we can.
1: We appreciate it, thank you.
0: Wish to see you.

dispatch is actually to the M-647-11. Over. How close are you to the signal at Mirley? Over. Okay. With your conducted engineer's permission, I'd like to take the signal back from you at Mirley and change your route. Over. Guys, what?

know he's on down 9. Have to check all your switches coming down south in the 9. Apparently, I have no way of seeing them. All my power went out right here. That's right. You hit down close to this end. Operate for the switching job on channel 22. About getting out to Fort Marion.

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1: 7320.
0: I said quick heads up, we do have a 88 making a move 12th Avenue to go on the 8 lead, so be up at McIntyre for just a handful of minutes, so.
1: Alright, 88 making a move 12th,
0: exactly. As of right now, we do have a vehicle stuck up at downtown Huntsville. So I-86 ahead of you is going to hold up at Elko. We may end up catching up with him again. What time it's all set and done with, though?
1: Okay. I-86, stop at Elko.
0: I'll hold back at you whenever stuff's moving again. Do be careful, please. 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
1: Winston, if you dispatch, you could be 288 over. Clear, 2967, Rudy Gravel, clear of south limits, currently protected. New track of 4TM, 261 over. Four away from Chavala. I think it's probably just a decent to sit tight for a minute though. Try to have a safe trip there, West Smith, yeah.

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1: Stand by 23, 1034.

0: dispatch, over. You got enough juice to make it back to Decatur, over. Siding at Decatur or siding at Wheeler, over. Let's keep running. Let me know when you're around halfway between Forest and Roberts, and if you can't make it, we'll redirect, over. Have a safe trip there. Signal tower ready for you. Come around, welcome.
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0: with GSX. 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

Point Tennessee Dispatcher, I want... 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

dispatcher 732. Make your way up to Old River Junction. We got the drawbridge going up here in a second. Come back down. It'd be your turn, over. Be safe, please. Listen to Sam.

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Permission to reverse in that block. Signal bank going in, are yours, over.

Southland 20, be careful, please. 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

Flight Center 3 Spencer, 2018, hello. How about some information on the Decatur side, hello? Give me 1 second to type this in for you, over. Give me 1 second, I'm just tapping it on the screen here for my list. Okay, okay. Also, while we got you 18, let's see here, where did you go? Lead engine NF6116. After stopping at McIntyre, West Tennessee Dispatcher, mission past the stop signal, single main to siding, let's go eastbound looking out, over. Rob told me he would have you all lined in up there, so hopefully that will help. Still looking good, though? I'm going to get that taxi. I have ordered 10. I need to be careful, please. What's that, yeah?

FX. I see a special call on 129. Well, y'all need to push your...

there's a case of judgment.

0: 1-3-0. Looking for 2 up the Brock, ID 6. There should be 6 short, 732 lagging a little behind them, over. Have a safe trip, Western account. Western CI 86, over. You got a CID number for me tonight, over.
1: Yes,
0: 60112. 60112, appreciate it, Western CI. Western, it's dispatch 732 for your CID number, please, over.
1: Z34413, 34413, over.
0: Careful, please, Western, it's

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1: Western is 386, over. 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We got a 3045 to be sent back. Clover Elko, clear for those limits, all to the east of it, over.

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0: Gotcha. I want 25, 12 of them. Good morning, gents. What's the fuel on the
1: question? Is it expensive? CSX 7515, would that be over?
2: That would be the 515, buddy. How are you doing tonight?
1: Better nights, but I had worse nights. For right now, you're going to be stuck for just a moment. The bridge is open, over.
2: All right. We'll watch you go up and down, and if you want to, we'll go on across.
1: As soon as they come down, I'll get you lit up. You have a safe trip, over.
2: All right, thank you. 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
1: At this point, I will take getting better by the minute. You do be careful, please. Wish this, yeah. Western City Dispatcher 103, over.

Northwest Cemetery Dispatcher 103, over. 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

0: Cemetery Dispatcher to the I-86, Ella. 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What's this, Jim?
1: South.

request to the city dispatch, over. Oh, my, you're awesome. Clear 3080, Stevens in Midway, locked in society, over. Hey, be careful when you're walking back toward the head end. We do have the I-86 heading your way, over. Careful, please. Watch the mistake.

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Gator, hold up.

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2: We're working on a plan here. We might need your help to bring this conductor on the M-212. If you can, don't go past the heading of the M-212. We might need you to carry the conductor back to a cut, Carl. All right. We might need you to stop. 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He's at Oxmoor. You're just knocked down.
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0: 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Is that a good lead for you guys?
1: Detector out.
0: Kusa, all right, Kusa.
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0: 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Jack Slayton's number.
1: LA 48, over.
0: LA 48, go ahead, over.
1: Just see if we can get permission on the siding here at Oakworth. We're going to need to swing out the south end and get into the siding.
0: Need a signal out Oakworth from the siding to the main, over.
1: Yes, sir, that's correct. Then go up there and go through the crossovers and start building our train.
0: How long will you need that for?
1: How long will I need the siding to build the train or the swing board?
0: Swing board, over.
1: Just enough to get out the yard and go back north through the siding.
0: All right, LA 4813, permission to open up, occupy the siding at Oakworth. I mean, they're going to store back for siding movement. Looking out for a swing light there, over.
1: I understand A48 got permission on the siding here at Oakworth. Looking out for a swing light, let you know when everything's lined north about back for a siding movement, over.
0: That's correct, over.
1: I copy that. Call the side.

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1, number 87507. Okay, effective at 0557. Dispatcher SAG, or... Alright, thank you. This massive 14,000 foot 209 is coming by Ardmore now.

0: Please access the dispatcher call in 209-12, over. Hey, we got me to push, over. Ooh, okay, alright. Got it. We'll need to push.
1: West Tennessee dispatcher, over.
0: Between West Hopkins and AMCO. Commissioner Worship
1: is blocked. Commissioner
0: Worship,
1: AMCO, and that signal
2: failure
1: is over.
0: CSX, that's the dispatcher, Jack Swanson, over.
2: That 848 again there.
0: That 848, go ahead, over.
2: Please be careful out there. That 824 for me. I thought I was about to have one to get out of the yard. We didn't need it.
0: Excellent. All right, good deal. Don't need that swing board. Appreciate it.
3: I'll give you the other piece.

Drop the ball down to inbound at 303.

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Send you another track 30 over. Need dispatcher.

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Go ahead, Ellie. We check on it for you. One moment, Ellie.

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0: right? 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
1: Watch one of those, y'all was good.
0: No, you still watch that one, too. 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
1: was, not you, but they're not. 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
0: Yeah.
3: All right, releasing
2: that
3: 3165, brought to lumber on the main, we're
2: off protected by 261. 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Dispatch out.
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0: You guys are waiting on your orders, but you gotta, you ready to make,

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Is PTC answering tone over? How can I help you this morning? Copy that, what's your train date today, over? 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

Tennessee, dispatch 188, over. Tennessee, dispatch to 188, over.

finish to 188, over. Police in a 3179, proceed midway to east on the main, showing you protected by a 3194 Brock to Lumber, over.

0: going to see this at 734, over. Release and two-track authorities for release of 3095, proceed call Barry to Shawali on the main and the 3131, proceed Shawali to Rudy, showing you protected by 3159, Rudy to Gravel.
1: That was 5-83.

Have you job briefed with the dispatcher? You said you have? Okay. Well, why would you job brief?

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Let's try 0150. Say again, 0150. Gotta get that 26 back. It's gonna be ready for you, Merle. I think I worked it through. Y'all ready to go?

Tennessee Dispatch, 887 over. If you need to stop to work at Cherokee before you go to Corinth, or you straight to Corinth today, over. And I got that. Dispatch out.

7734. Over. To the 315 and I proceed through to travel on the main. Show you protected by 3181 OM the Friday.

Victor, I-128-12-0. Ticket to 5 Mile for me. Got to make sure I can try to make room to put this 26 behind, you know. Oh, 5 Mile, 5 Mile. Here we go. Dispatch IO 2612-0.

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We sent your IO 2612, O. How's the fuel on there, O? We're going to be a little different today. We got to make sure we clear 13th Street down at that signal there at 14th Street, 13, 14.

26. Be doing your baby Saturday, aisle 26, 12. Do me a favor, when you're going past that South Palace, eyeball that South End for me, that South End, make sure I can get the, that one Alice ain't blocking that two Alice one. On the South End, make sure that they ain't blocking for me. That one Alice ain't blocking out two Alice. Thank you very much, though.

It's Gulf Train 288, over. When you get a chance, I need you to confirm the change in consist on your MTR device. Y'all had about 13 missing, and it showed 20 extra cars on your train, over. Looks like probably about 10 or so of them were hazmat, so you'll need to update your hazmat information, over. Your 288, y'all safe them? Adios, go out.

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1: Come on down here, south in a

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Yeah, I'm pretty sure it looks like it's looking at it on the camera. I think it's wrong. So you just 30 miles line in towards FY.

will be sitting on location at Limestone, permission reversing the control point at Limestone as needed to do your work. Also, permission to reverse in the side in between Lumber and Limestone as needed. We can release track authority 3194, proceed, rock the lumber on the main, showing you all protected in the side of between Lumber and Limestone. Over. Jesus, fetch out.

Over. 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

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Dispatch out.

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1: 6 Tennessee Dispatch, 288, over.
0: 848, over.
1: Is that going to be on that main line at Wheeler Road?
0: I go for it.
2: A dispatch out.
0: That'll work. Here we go.

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1: 10-6-LA-48, like to go north when we can, over.
0: This is one occasion coming to you northbound, over.
1: Copy that, we thank you.
0: Thank you. Dispatch out.
1: 48 out.

Authority 3181, proceed from Old Henry Fire on the main, showing you off, taking my 261 over. Sorry, thank you.

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Jersey, dispatch at 363, over. I'll post you at now, over. I said 305, letter A, track 44.

0: Did not tie that train down. 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
1: 91, what do you want
0: me? 103, you on this show? Chef L. Tower, 103, okay. 103, do not tie that train down. We got a crew on duty. Trying to get them out there, too.
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0: check it out, y'all. 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
1: They haven't read a few guys you got down there?
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1: That's normal stuff right there.

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then start to pull up. 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

FX detector, milepost 299.70, no defect, repeat, no defect, total axle 396, detector out.

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7 I will have to put in a 15 mile per hour here, you know, we have the 2 9.

Boeing 7 3210 Posey 3.

is that be dispatched to that 188, over. Some trains that need to keep right on the main line. You dealt with the signal at Limestone, over. Alright, taking back Limestone. Let me know you're ready to depart, over. Okay, alright, I understand you do have a pickup. Thank you, dispatch out. West Tennessee Dispatch, 28C, over. I'll post you in, over. Alright, 316, letter A, track 30 coming to you, over. No problem, dispatch out.

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1: When we can, we'd like to go out on that river track.
0: Fire behind the southbound going down the main will be your signal indication towards the river. Over.
1: All right, we thank you.
0: No problem. Dispatch out.
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0: out. 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
1: Mile 103 has got everything lined back for the side that opens.
0: 9, 9, 10, KLG.

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CSX detector, milepost 313.5, no defects, repeat, no defects, total axles 856, detector out.

Tennessee Dispatch 363, over. I'm on Release Track Authority 3247, proceed Houston Ace on the main, showing you particular route 3294, Park the Elk, over. Thank you. Dispatch out.

0: Charlie 1, have that marker on it.
1: Thank you. Dispatch out.

question if you do station at Emo 105. I signal for you out at Wilson Yard wants a 16A to come in. Just want to make sure it's safe to take the signal down at Wilson over. I'm saying I want to stop taking that signal down. Thank you.

Tennessee Dispatch, over. Brian, I'll get a line up for you. I said I'll go ahead and get it lined up for you, over. All right, thank you. Dispatch out.

27, over. Approach Master 8, over. Got work to do at Madison today, over. Copy, thank you. Dispatch out.

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1: 363.
0: Police and tow truck authorities at 3294, proceed, mark the Elko on at 3326, proceed, Elko to Lumber, showing you protected by 261, over.
1: That's right, 3294 and 3326,
0: correct, thank you. Dispatch out.

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1: 28C.
0: Track door 3331, proceed Brock the Lumber, showing you protect about 261, is that correct, over?
1: That is correct. Clear up to 3331. We'll take about

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0: Joe McCure. Oh, I appreciate that.
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Shore Release Track Authority 3302, proceed to Houston Ace, assure you protected by 3372, Rockville, Clover. Alright, you will be meeting one there at Elko. We'll now post you at an hour. And at the 330 letter A, I'll send you a track authority after your meet over. Thank you, dispatch out.

0: to dispatch, over.
1: 188 here, dispatcher. We're going to be ready to go behind this 288 when it gets past going to Sheffield. 42 cars.
0: Okay, I got that. Ready to go behind that 288, 42 cars. Thank you, over. Dispatch out.

0: clear, Chief.
1: Southern, milepost 367.2. 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

0: Can I see this dispatch, over? Sir, over.
1: Hello, good there, 288 line over.
0: And Pillow Pike 296.8 letter A on the main, working as intended at 939 and 8 lower. Thank you. Dispatcher.

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All right, as of now, you're going to take it to the leading side and sit on it. They're going to bring your crew to you and swap out, over. Dispatch, over.

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0: That's behind one, signal indication towards the side, though.
1: I'm behind one, signal indication. We thank you.
0: Problem, dispatch out.

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1: 804, over. CSX detector, milepost 313.5. No defect. Repeat, no defect. Total axle 568. Detector out.
0: And I got that 287 working, man. I have to hold up on that tenant room for you at Toyota.
2: Alright, I understand.
0: So you're the westbound coming through Decatur Junction 188. As soon as they clear, I'll get you headed towards Lawn Street. The bridge will be going up, and then I'll have to get you across over.
2: I understand.
0: You dispatch out.
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1: That's West Tennessee Dispatch, over.
2: Dispatcher, this is I-128. We'd like to come across the river as soon as we can.
1: Communication coming to you northbound, over.
2: All right, understood.
1: Okay, dispatch out.

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Detector out.

Please dispatch over.

0: 7 degrees 27 hours. Permission to proceed westbound on the block. How big is your train now? Alright, I copy that. Thank you. Dispatch out. Thank you. Dispatch out.
1: Dial forward, dispatch.
0: Go ahead, over.
1: Yes, ma'am. We had runners expected all of that here at Toyota. So just when we can, we need to run up the mats, drop some cars off, and if we can, run the chase, grab a car, and then come back toward the chase.
0: Quick, got that Madison Chase indicator if you got time, folks.
1: Yes, ma'am. Now that's just set off at Madison. It won't take me long. Just got to drop them off, and it'll be a thing a lot easier.
0: 336 and then back to the case. Alright, I copy that. Thank you. Over. Yes, ma'am. Westbound 287, over. Press the chain up to track authority to a proceed, over. At 1 moment. Sending you a 365-4-3-6-5-4-5-1. Track authority number 3408 is void and a box 2. Proceed from Elko to Lumber on the main. Over. Keep it set up.
2: Still 849 Birmingham Tower. Over.

0: Jethro.
1: Hello, Miss Kelly, Wild 101.
0: 101.
1: What's it like us getting the siding with this 149 to go for a new interchange?
0: Yeah, I can occupy it with them. 26 is coming through Harsel, but I can let you interchange behind them at 1311 KLG.
1: All right, 1311 KLG. We've done job rig for that 49, and we'll probably won't get up there like 26 clears anyway.
0: That'll work.
1: Thank you, ma'am.
2: Let's see. She said we just couldn't get a springboard till they get by.

0: Anthony.
1: Yeah, LA 49. I missed the last part of that. We can't get the swing board till 1:026. It's fine.
0: No, I was talking to the Y101 because they were coming out behind you. I can swing you behind 26. Yeah, he's coming through Hartsville.
1: All right, that'd be just right. We're trying to get in the yard now. We'll look forward to it. Thank you.

0: 1049, y'all on this one.
1: Hello.
0: Did we clear y'all?
1: Oh, yeah, we're good. We're about to pull in. He's lining up now.
0: Okay, I just want to make sure we cleared you.

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0: dispatcher, over.
1: IO 26, like to go north, probably.
0: Hang on, KJ, come in, please, northbound, over.
1: Thank you.
0: Thank you, dispatcher.
2: We're going to leave this switch and derail off here, 2nd Street, if that's okay.
0: But Tennessee dispatch to Ratcliffe, over. Can follow me?
2: We're going to be able to shove back and get it, because it's 8:40.
0: I got one headed that way, need a westbound to get by you.
3: Yeah, that's fine. As long as they know it's open up.
2: We'll tell them. Thank you, ma'am. Wow, 101 to 849, over.
4: 849?
2: We're going to occupy this side with y'all, and we're leaving this switch and derail open here, 2nd Street, over. Y'all in the clear of it by about 10 car lengths.
4: All right, yeah, that'd be fine, appreciate it.

0: have tonight.
1: All right, thank you. Virgin approach, Decatur Vine. I have 26.
0: Trey, you in position?
2: Edgeway.
0: All right, Houston. South into 3 South, right?

appreciate. Y'all look good, too. Y'all have a good rest of the day.

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1: 287.
0: They're releasing two tracks. They're releasing a release the 3372 proceed brought the Elko on the main and the 3654 proceed Elko to Lumber, showing you protected by 261 over.
1: We've got 3372 brought the Elko and the 3654 Elko to Lumber.

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1: We'll be here at Vine Street, ready to do interchange when we can, ma'am.
0: I got that. How many boards will you need, over?
1: We'll need two boards, over.
0: Okay, Vine is northbound on the main line. I do have one of mine that I have to run by, and then I'll be able to get you those two over.
1: All right. This one on the main, and then one of yours, and light us up. Thank you, ma'am.
0: Dispatch out.
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1: 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That's a big moment. 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

0: 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I think one will hold 55, and two will hold 50, but however you want to do it.
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0: It don't matter. 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

Pacific Dispatch to the AO4. I just changed up your track authority. So I'm changing it to 3907 box 1, track authority number 3658 is void, box 2, speak from Lumber to Elko on the main, and box 3, work between Elko and Lumber on the main. 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
0: ticket
1: down on that
0: 4312
1: for the air conditioning.
0: That's good.
1: Alright,
0: lock up. Be on the ground and
2: quick and put it in
0: by 5
2: cars. I'm going to head 734, please. What are we hanging on to?
0: Hanging on to a CSXT 250.

Moving.

0: I guess I'll take you to the north end, and I'll pull back down here to the south end.
1: Okay. Yeah. That sounds good. 101. About 10 more calls.

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1: 4th and Chase right now.
2: Yeah, we still got to get the switch and derail back. Yeah.

0: back of wheel drive. Leave you to sit behind them boots in the wheel drive.
1: All right. Do y'all just make you switch and list, or Birmingham do that? They won't answer.
0: Birmingham posted.
1: That's what I thought. Okay. Yeah, wheel track. We'll leave them there.
0: Yeah, we're going to be shoving in four slabs.
1: Okay. All right.

0: dispatcher, Jack Lance, over. SXST dispatcher, Jack Lance, over.
1: Y-101, in the yard, in the clear, everything we handle, line and lock side movement, over.
0: 101, locked up, clear of the siding, all switches near restored normal there, is that right, over?
1: Yes, sir, everything we handle is line and lock for side movement, yes, sir.
0: All right, y'all are done, y'all back in the yard here, right?
1: Yes, sir.
0: All right, man, appreciate it. Well, talk to y'all later on there.
1: I think, sir.
2: Yeah, well, Reckless, I'll be around there at Vine Street in a couple minutes.
3: All right, thanks.

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Blade 04. He says you are westbound at the 336. You want to change it up to a parisian? Straight to the K, alright. Got cars? Here, Kyle, I'll show you the 336, taking a Fox 1 and the 3907, making a big proceed, Brock, the Lumber.

0: wasn't it? Over at where the power was going to.
1: I was going to that track area in front of the office, what you call it, the wheel track.

3703, proceed to Lieutenant Asa, showing you current signature between 261 and the 4169. Over.

Toyota, and then the engine's got to go to Sheffield. 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

0: Yeah, dispatch out 149, like goes south, you can take us over.
1: Alright, I got a signal guy who's trying to fix one of my switch there at Vine Street. 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
0: I got

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I guess it's better for us sitting there at Forest and trying to figure out what you want to do. 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Alright, here we

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1: 040, over.
0: Is anybody there? 4156, 4156, proceed, Brock, the lumber. Showing you currently stick it in 261 of them.
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I got a 3829, 3829 SPSN 87, I'll send it back to you, Sonia. 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

dispatcher 18. And shooting master's gonna meet you over there. I know he said something about having to sit out in the furthest track first, but he's gonna meet you over there. 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

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Yeah. He has a radio. He said he'll meet you there at the East Switch. He said he'll be there in about 10 minutes. His name is Jeff Costa. That's right.

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Detector.

get out the way. We're going to go in here, 12th Avenue, whatever, he clears them all. Okay, we'll wait on the track man to clear up. As soon as he clears up, we will go in at 12th Avenue, over.

Dash Memphis dispatcher, carry over. What time are you good to? Eastern Central, 6:50. Eastern time, okay.

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1: Hey, 04.
0: You got that 6116 in Lake Creek?
1: Yes, ma'am.
0: 6116. Hey, 04, after what that in is, 6116 in Lake, after stop, a stop signal indication. 12th Avenue, approach about that stop signal indication. Main to the siding, westbound, over.
1: Understand that stop is set up as well. Westbound 9th side is going to Rural Freedom.
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dragging them all in here. We're leaving the VP up there. 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We're leaving that VP on that end.

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I'm at least just separated.

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I got that void request you sent in on the 4381 and Stevenson to the 286 letter A. I'll just verify that y'all was all west, so 286 letter A.

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1: 733.
0: I'm going to send you out that 4216 Burkeville number. Sir, you're currently expecting 261, over.
1: That's right, send it back 4216 Brockton Lumber for next by 261.
0: Alright, Memphis Dispatcher, 18A, over.
2: 18A, over.
0: Signal should be coming in here at Limestone in a second. I have your permission to rush there at Limestone. I'm also going to send you back though this 4169 Brockton Lumber, showing you currently protected on that side and everything I saw in the world.
2: I understand, signal indications, permission to reverse on power switches at Limestone, is going to send back a 4169 Brockton Lumber, protected by 261 in the side here at Limestone.

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1: I'm going to send it to the police. We'll let you know we're done. Thank you.

SST, dispatch, Jax, Lance, Rover. Smith, go ahead. Now you can make up about the UNS, man. You can come on down to the side again, Harris.

734, approach divergence, Decatur Junction.

Smith, this is dispatcher 1168, over. There is voice request number 4491, 4491, proceed 286. Letter A, this is 298, 298, letter A, verify y'all are all west of ESQ, 298, letter A, over.

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0: Bird Center. This is Gregory. 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
1: Yes, sir, Mr. Gregory. Decatur Grand Bridge is down and locked. Ready for your move.
0: All right, I appreciate it.
1: Yes, sir. 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
1: Hey, CSX M54. All right, go ahead for Gregory.
0: Hey, this train that you're following is going in the siding out there at Hallberg, and I got a 733 that needs to come across. Over.

0: Where's he going in the side net?
1: In Auburn. He's going in Auburn.
2: 375 CO. 18.
0: Okay, I'm gonna follow him in the side net, Harbor there.
1: That works.

0: Memphis, this is Victor Gregory. Over.
1: All right, go ahead.
0: Are you clear of that other one, the McIntyre to the Arm Street one?
1: That's correct. I'm about to send it back to you.
0: Okay, all right.

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1: Hey, dispatcher, this is CSXM 514 10 1 3. Get in line, go north, over.
0: Okay, alright. Hey, we signal indication, I'm ready for you.
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0: Avoid request on the 4631, 4631, 298-304, 298-304, verifying you are west of EST of the 304, letter L. He said he did put a soft cloth over it, just so you know, that at the bungalow there.
2: Appreciate it, Cody. Y'all looked all right.
1: All right, thanks, bud.

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0: permission to occupy the siding at Oak Worth, working in both directions there.
1: Permission in both directions. Open up here at the siding here at Oak Worth, and we'll let you know when it's in the way.
0: Thanks a lot. Appreciate you.

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2: 18A over.
1: You still need that signal there at Limestone?
2: Yeah, I need it just one more time. We're fixing to drag up and set this overflow over. When I shove back in, I won't need it.
1: Okay, all right.

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1: That's right.
0: Yeah, okay. Clearing that, folks. Reach me up 3102.

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Here we go. Eastbound.

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1: Norfolk Southern, milepost 367.2. No defect. Repeat, no defect.
2: Yes, Y-201, over. Yes, everything's lined off to your side, and we're sitting at Vine Street.
3: Line lock back, normal for the side, you know, it's the Vine Street, getting ready to go to the river there, okay, so.
2: Yes, sir,
3: Chase, man. SD out.
1: Norfolk Southern, milepost 367.2. 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

you again. I will.

0: Miss Memphis is Roger, 168 North. That load request on the 4710, 4710, proceed 313, 313, letter 8, is a 2320. 320, letter 8, verifying you're all west, WEST, and that 320, letter 8, can you switch it off? Right, here it comes.
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1: Hey, dispatcher Smith here at South Hill Harrison.
0: So go ahead.
1: Hey, go see if I can get 15 minutes. I'll have to get this on paper, but from the SAS South Hill Harris out to the SAS Decatur Junction, out to our signal, I had to park at our signal and just walk up there and look at the junction switch and that wide eye. It'll take me about 15 minutes.
0: Yeah, what's your ID and mileposts there, boss?

0: 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Circle 1A and 4. 1A operates siding to the main, both directions. SAS South End Harris on the siding. NES Decatur Junction on the main. Line 4, that's until 1815. 1815, today's date. CMA, over.
1: Now that one is it. I'll send you another one.
2: All right.
1: Thank you, ma'am.

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Just back to your ad at 1 o'clock, please.

Memphis Dispatcher 168, over. 4761, 4761, Federal City, 320, 320, letter 8, ASA. Shelly, I'll clear it. Send it back to you.

Texas, dispatcher 735-0. 4636, Stevenson to 304, 304, letter 8. Send it back to you. Currently showing you protecting the 261, over. Alright, and this other one, 4765, 304, letter 8, 8, send it back to you, showing you current protecting 261, over.

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1: 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Repeat, 0, defect.

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0: 7.
1: Okay. 19E clear, fine, main line, westbound.

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0: CSX DO-41, in the siding here at Oakworth. I'd like to get lined up when we can to go north, over.

0: RADO 41. Who's your turn? It'll be signalization. You're going to be meeting at next 583, Bristol.
1: Okay, understand. The signal indication is going to meet at 583 over here. Appreciate it.

cars that you'll need to check at your next actual stop. I need to tell you about. It is line number 21, and that does include your engine. The UTLX 665361. 665361. Over. Yes, sir. Just whatever your next national stop is, check it out and let me know.

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0: Mr. J, boss?
1: Yeah, no push.
0: Push, all right, man, copy that.
1: All right, here we go. Have a good one.

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suspension answer 168 over. 4858, proceed 335, 335 letter 8, okay. Clear, verify that you are clear of those limits, over. Alright, here goes.

Texas Dispatcher 7350. I got a void request 4874, 4874, proceed, Bernard Elko, clear, verifying you're all clear there, 8 Elko, over.

615 on this, over, 615 in the beam on a 4874, Rockdale, golden clear.

wouldn't come in. 116th already passed Lumber. Behind that, after seeing that 734, permission by that stop signal, west end of the siding, siding to the main, westbound north.

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1: Yeah,
0: 4970, 4970, press the Edel code Lumber, and send it back to your show. You contact them 26108.
1: That is correct, over.

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6:30 and 6:36, 6:36 in the beam.

kind of crazy what you said because I couldn't hear you. You said there's a whole lot of static. You said you're going to get logged in and you're going to need some track time on the lane there between Yoko and Lumbro. Okay, alright. Alright, yeah, well, then you can log in on me.

0: It'll go over. Here it goes. MS dispatch, over.
1: 168, dispatch.
0: Go ahead, over.
1: Yeah, we're down to 3 hours, and when we left Chattanooga, they said we're supposed to get a taxi back to Chattanooga. We're just checking in with you.
0: Yeah, I ordered it earlier when y'all... No, I didn't. Did I order y'all's taxi? I think I did. I ordered 18 East taxi. Let me order y'all's taxi.
1: All right. We appreciate it.
0: Yeah, I don't know if we're going to end up actually leaving there or not. I'll order it for there. Just because we're going to have to wait on 362 to get down there because they told me that 733 can't go in until 286 gets out. Y'all don't know if it was 786, 733, or 810, 18 to get there, so y'all got to stay there. So, 362 don't fit at Wheeler, so. Yeah, I'm ordering a taxi for there and the path of change is separate over there.
2: Take your time. We in no hurry,
0: Man, I'm in a hurry. I'm ready to go home. This has been chaos.
2: Yeah, home.

0: was hoping y'all could make it to the shift around 18 shifts. All these shifts, too. Almost all of them are going back home. But, I don't know. We'll see. I mean, we may not, probably not going to make it to Sheffield this week.
1: Yeah, he's started on it.
0: Sounded good, though, right?
1: All right, we'll be standing by. Back to one.

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